7-4, 7-0. Yeah.

0: 4849, just checking your status.
1: 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Yeah, we'll be clear. 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It's parked to the side. 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
1: Go first.
0: Can you respond to the area 1216 Eisenhower Parkway? Callers reporting a possible drunk driver in the left turn lane passed out in the on the wheel. The caller got out of the car and took the keys out of the vehicle and is trying to wake up the party, but he's not waking up.
1: Reaching.
2: Six away, receive.

of voice. I have a 911 missile coming from St. Catherine's Convent, 120 Bloomfield Avenue. Lady's going to be waiting for you in the lobby.

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1: Received. 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
0: One of the bystanders said it was an individual in a blue shirt. 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
0: Central Beverly with New Jersey, Sierra 2E, Mike November, Sierra.
1: Where is it?

0: 448 dispatch.
1: Go ahead.
0: 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Confirmed that on air.
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1: Yeah, Bloomfield and Gould with New Jersey Reg Alpha 20 Uniform Mike Kilo.
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0: 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When you return, come in the back.
1: Received, come in the back when returning.

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1: 608 received, hoping to transport Monaco.
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0: 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The box is still good, though.
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0: I'm going to be transporting one male from this location to Essex Fells Police Department. Mileage 6472.
1: Who is it? 2145.
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0: 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The son's supposed to go with the husband, but he's refusing to. Can you just go out and assist them?
1: 739 receive.

0: takes away, just be advised, I have a call pending. 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
1: Please, he's all advised when I'm able to respond.

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1: Thank you.

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1: Hold on.
0: 27, Caden Paris, PSENG, calling in a outside order of gas. They received a call on, we'll be dispatching FD.
1: 48,

Caldwell Dispatch, Caldwell Fire. You are requested to respond to number 27 Caton Terrace. That's 27 Caton Terrace. For the outside odor of gas called in by public service. Once again, Caldwell Police to Caldwell Fire. You are requested to respond to number 27 Caton Terrace. 27 Caton Terrace. For the outside odor of gas called in by PS. The time of dispatch is going to be 21:33.

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1: Both FD just called the service as well.

0: actually. 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Who was the caller?
1: Caller wished to remain anonymous.
0: I received. 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

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Timeout 2143.

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0: Receive.

0: 48 or 49, Tim, one of you break.
1: Yeah, 49, what you got?
0: 5-7 ravine on the inside order of burning.
1: I see you, that's not away.
2: Got a second call for you guys. It's going to be 57 ravine on the inside over something burning. I'll head it out again if you want me to.
3: Received. Send out a second tone.
2: On its way.

0: police call on fire. This will be a second call. You are requested to respond to this 57 Ravine on the inside odor of something burning. Once again, call police, call a fire. This is a second call. You are requested to respond. 57 will be that. This is the inside odor. Your time of dispatch is going to be 21:48.
1: 57. 57 Ravine.

0: 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Coal command is terminated there. All units will be responding to Ravine.
1: Receive that. Fire department clear. Command terminated. Responding to Ravine.
2: Good.
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1: 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We're both arriving.
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737, just got a new caller reporting once you guys left 206 Westville, they turned the music back on. This is a different chorus than the chorus of the past. They want you to respond back over there to address the music.

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1: What is it?

Mayor Fupuy Circle Fire Department responding. 515 Linda Place, activated fire alarm. Sheriff Fupuy Circle Fire Department responding. Number 15 Linda Place, activated fire alarm indicating any bedroom smoke and a CO1. Time now is 2:34 hours.

Oh, yes, Father Rob, stand by for a copy of LPR hit. All units on our special test of spells. 111 South Camera just hit on Sierra 804 Whiskey Charlie. Shown as a stolen motor vehicle, a 2015 Infiniti 250 color white, centered stolen on the first, stolen out of Newark. Once again, it hit the lower left southbound camera, Sierra 804 Whiskey Charlie on a 2015 Infiniti 250 color white, stolen motor vehicle. I'll put the information on your screen.

0: Clark, just be advised, 71 West Land Road in Cedar Grove, reporting possible home burglary. Verona, Cedar Grove are on scene, scanning the area. No vehicle description at this time. Sounds like they have officers in the area. Flight off of Compton.
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0: 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Bloomfield at Linwood, New Jersey, Papa Lima 91 Echo Charlie.
1: 447.

0: 619.
1: 619. Can you follow 6 Texas Long Road apartment 221 for a welfare check? Caller reports that he hasn't heard from his friend since Wednesday, 5:31 p.m.

0: Six four two seven seven seven six three zero. Respond as well.
1: Wait, she also has a dog, college
0: course, dog is friendly. Yes, thank you.

North Pole Police, the whole North Pole Fire Department receivers. You respond to 4 World Court on an activated fire alarm coming from the garage door area. North Pole Police, the whole North Pole Fire Department receivers. Can you respond to 4 World Court on an activated fire alarm coming from the garage door area? Time of dispatch is 0888.

0: 是上就是上周的地方的那个人。
1: 现在他会出去玩。
0: Myself and 6 3 0 are out.

Ed, police headquarters, fire department's going to be clear. Alarm set off an hour. Command terminated. Okay. 300 or so.

0: 301 to Station 300.
1: Yeah. Got it, Chief.
0: Yeah, roll on engine down here. They want to have the house checked. They said there was an alarm last night as well. So let's do a welfare check here in the basement of the house.
1: Appreciate
0: it. Police headquarters should be advised we're not clearing from the house. The homeowners asked us to check the house for them.

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2: Central.
0: Can you just give us the name of the person we're looking for, as well as the friend name?
2: Teddy Louis, Francis Atler.

0: 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Bloomfield at University, Victor 20, Victor Hotel, Papa.
1: 4476.

0: 300 command. We have a clear that station 300 is not listed 6-0.
1: Manatee.

0: truthfulness.
1: Can we just get EMS here? We located the female. There's a homemade here, but she speaks Spanish, and the person's not responding when we're speaking to her.
0: Where is she?

0: Brooklyn Police Civil Rescue Squad. Can you respond over 6 Becker Farm Road, apartment 221? It's going to be for a 61-year-old female who's not feeling well. Timeout 8:35.
1: Can you have someone bring up a multi-gas here?
2: Freeze it.

Center Dispatcher, stop. Bloomfield Ave in front of Calandra's with New Jersey Rich, November 50, Victor Romeo Golf.

Nothing found. 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

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Dispatching clear parking complaint. Hotel 50, Romeo Key Largo, in front of Sam's Bagels. Clear with the warning. Thank you. 427 dispatch, we're clear on a written warning.

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0: Okay, this party's going to be taken to the hospital. 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The dog's going to be here alone.
1: Thank you.

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1: Good evening.

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0: I'm going to be clear from 6 Becker. We were able to make phone calls and speak with the caller, and they're going to be making arrangements to pick up the animal.
1: Appreciate you.

0: 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In front of 11 Central, Zulu, 3-1, Lima, November, Papa.
1: 447,

0: questions the available booking and GPS in the lobby.
1: 612, can you go again with that?
0: GPS dropped off the packages in the lobby.

0: Central to any vehicles located. 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
1: Station 1-2, receive.

North Coral Police, the whole North Coral Fire Department receivers need to respond to Fort Kenwood Court. Activated fire alarm coming from the laundry room at second floor. North Coral Police, the whole North Coral Fire Department receivers need to respond to Fort Kenwood Court on an activated fire alarm. Laundry room and second floor activations. Time of dispatch is 10:46.

0: 311 arriving, 2.5 story wood frame, nothing trailing from the exterior. 301 will have command.
1: Your ship. 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

0: and the units for return to quarters. Call 9 with that. And we said 35 buttons to be clear. Alarm set off due to cooking. Command terminated. Manage your quarters. Engine 6 received.
1: Engine

Fairfield Police Fairfield Fire. Respond to 18 Glenroy Road South for a general fire alarm, hallway smoke detector. Again, it's going to be 18 Glenroy Road South for a general fire alarm, hallway smoke detector. Timeout 11:48.

0: 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It's going to be for a general smoke alarm. That's 18 Glenroy Road in Fairfield. Timeout 11:50.
1: Headquarters to 210. Fire has also been dispatched.
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0: 4-2-7. Motor vehicle accident, Bloomfield Avenue by the Kearney Bank. Looking for a black, I'm sorry, Nissan Altima.
1: Four 44 received as well.

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You're responding to 115 Ward Road on a 911 open line from the cell phone.

0: 27, I'm good here. It's a hit and run.
1: Appreciate it. Just by shooting, Ryan.
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Central, I'm in the area. 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

0: 明白了，再说。We'll be clear. We checked the area, nothing showing. No exit at 115 either.
1: Earth.

Dispatch. You change the GC to motor vehicle incident report. 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

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Response needed 588 Bloomfield Avenue. Apartment 19A Alpha for a CO alarm activation in West Cole Police, West Cole Fire, 588 Bloomfield Avenue, 19A Alpha on a CO alarm, 1247.

0: 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I have another call on 911. Automated indicating a possible fall victim with no answer on callback. 25 for a month.
1: Receiving. I'll break and respond that way.

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Central from Fire Command, building's been checked. 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Detector needed backup battery replaced. All fire units will be taken up. 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
1: 47. 444.
0: Medical 502 Bloomfield Ave, apartment 2 Echo 1. It's an 8-year-old female, severe stomach pain. She has cerebral palsy. She's nonverbal. On the phone with the mother right now. I'm going to have her meet you at the door.
1: Sir, Chief. 444, Chief.

0: Lodgman dispatch. You want the medics?
1: You want that?
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0: I'm sick.

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1: The caller gave me 2 Echo 1, 2 Echo 1. Better call back and confirm.
0: Thank you. We're out with her.
2: Full crew. That's a 7944 crew. Dispatcher 20, 10 mile 1301.

0: 44. You all right there?
1: Yeah, we're good here, Jess.
0: I see.

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Can you respond over to 502 Bloomfield Ave in Caldwell for a mutual aid? Give me for an 8-year-old female severe vomiting. That's 502 Bloomfield Ave in Caldwell, 10-13-04.

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0: Going down the Roseland, see if they get a rig. If not, they're going to try, they're going to start going down their list.
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2: Wait.

0: You're going over to Interstate 380, exit parking, going to... There is a car that is going out slow, heavy for a struggle car.
1: Central, is that eastbound or westbound?
0: Five Bravo eastbound.
2: 619, high receiver. I'll respond from Highway
1: 613.

0: 9 Central. Did they say if that vehicle was pulled over or continue driving?
1: The caller said that it was right there on exit 5B. She didn't stay with her. They were driving or pulled over.
0: Ruthie, I just took 288, but I didn't see any vehicles on the shoulder. I actually love that vehicle. It's going to be between exit 7 and 6. If you can notify West Orange.
2: What's that 6 for State Squad? 609 for an elderly female with chest pain. It's going to be at 30 Buttonwood. That's a 609 for elderly female with chest pain. Dispatcher 20.
1: Thank you.

to Fairfield Fire, responding to Wonder Group at 149 New Dutch Lane on a general fire alarm. Air evacuation is general sprinkler water flow zone 1. The general fire alarm at Wonder Group 149 New Dutch Lane, air evacuation is general sprinkler water flow zone 1.

0: Well, then this morning the lobby was going to drop off ammo. They needed a copy of a license, you see.
1: Timeout 1330. Jesus 13 619. Just notified. Right now I'm notifying state police.

0: 619, can you be mile marker for Steve, please?
1: What would be 6 over 6?
0: Six,
1: is
0: the vehicle on fire or is it smoking?
1: It's just smoking. It was overheating.
0: Six, 619, can you provide the entry, Rich?

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1: Appreciate the police just arrived.
0: Appreciate it. Just assist them, and then if they're not needed, just clear.
1: Appreciate it.

0: Headquarters, the water from the dry system is currently being drained. We are unable to reset the alarm. Seems to be a possible leak in the system. They have the alarm company coming out, but the fire department is going to be clear. The alarm is still sounding though.
1: Super C-13, 51 license.

0: Fairfield from West Caldwell. West Caldwell file will be leaving the scene.
1: West Caldwell fire received 1352.

0: 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Command is terminated and returning to West Global.
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Stevens Gutter Cleaning at 11 Daniel Road East for a general fire alarm. Again, it's going to be Ned Stevens, 11 Daniel Road East for a general fire alarm. Time out, 14:29.

Police, West Coast Fire Department. Fairfield requesting response on a fire alarm, 11 Daniel Road East. It's Ned Stevens gutter cleaning for a fire alarm activation.

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0: fire department clear from 11 Daniel Road. The power and alarm malfunction. Engine 1 ladder 1 returning.
1: Received. Timeout 1447.

0: Polo Heart, be advised, we have somebody on the line right now, erratically driving, reporting a Chevy Silverado, dark in color, no tags, westbound towards West Caldwell, Bloomfield Ave, University Drive is last seen. Bloomfield Ave, westbound University Drive, dark Silverado, no tags on it.
1: All units received.

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0: Received.

0: Bloomfield Ave westbound to the town line is negative for that vehicle.
1: Great.
0: Bloomfield eastbound to the town line is also negative.

0: 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That's equals GLA.
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0: Here's Oliver 39, I'm from Iowa Parkway, rolling disco for a 911 error.
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You're still in Memorial Park off the Dodd Road entrance by the scoreboard. The call reporting the male party sitting down with no shirt on, looking towards the woods.

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1: 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We'll be clearing shortly. Just got info.

0: Send to the 613. Can you check the 280 eastbound entrance ramp just past Jim Johnson Steakhouse? A caller reported someone threw garbage bags in that area. It's causing a traffic hazard. I'll reach out to the state police.
1: Appreciate it.

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1: Please.

0: Mm-hmm. Under Little Vinclaw, supervised East Hanover, just advised of an LPR hit, Eagle Rock Ave, eastbound. Zulu 38, uniform November Delta, Z38 UND, the beige Honda Accord, the RO is wanted for child neglect at a Morris County Sheriff's Office.
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0: 758 Central.
1: Oh.
0: I just got flagged down about a hit and run in the Chipotle lot. I'll be taking the report. There's no injuries.

West Sussex Fire Department. This is your nightly pager test. There are no messages. West Sussex Fire, this is your nightly pager test. There are no messages. Timeout 1830 hours.

0: Central 2 available Roseland unit responds to the area of Eagle Rock and Cortland. The caller reports a utility pole with sparks coming from it. She said it was next to the driveway into a parking lot for, I believe it's 204 Eagle Rock Ave.
1: C7 copies. We hit an FR.
0: Please, you call this back.

Roseland Police to Roseland Fire. Respond to the area of Eagle Rock Ave and Cortland Street for a utility pole that has sparks coming from it. It's reported to be in front of the driveway to 204 Eagle Rock Ave. Again, respond to the area of 204 Eagle Rock Ave for utility pole with sparks coming from it. Timeout 1916.

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1: Central received.
0: Central, did we get a location? Just Eagle Rock and Cortland. I'm not seeing any pulse barking.
1: Caller said it was in front of the parking lot of 204 Eagle Rock Ave. Should be a dentist's office there. She said the pole was close to a red Mustang that's parked in that parking lot.
0: Copy.

0: Phoenix 2-1 to Central. I'm in the area as well.
1: Central, I got nothing. 7-1 is full.

0: Engine 1 to service. Do you want to come in from Roseanne Ave?
1: Rogers on scene, 676. Has command, investigating. No smoke, no fire at the time.

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1: Come up, Eagle Rock. I have nothing showing at this time. What's your response?
0: One received.

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1: Go ahead, 676.
0: You have an identification on the caller. I have no smoke or fire, but either pole in front of 204.
1: I'll give her a call back.

0: 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What was the location of that?
1: 18 Main Avenue, second elevator stuck on second floor, two people.
2: Try down Cortland and then down Lincoln. Perhaps the caller got it. The address is correct.
3: Receive.

police at the Como Fire Department. Responding 18 Lane Avenue on an elevator alarm with two people trapped in the elevator on the second floor. That's 18 Lane Avenue on an elevator alarm reporting two people trapped inside the elevator on the second floor, timeout 1928.

0: 7-6 Bomb 1.
1: Go ahead.
0: We're clear on Lincoln. Nothing on Lincoln.
1: And Cortland?
0: Nothing on Cortland either.
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1: Fire department has checked holes on Eagle Rock, Lincoln, and Cortland. No smoke, no fire. Fire department's going to be clear.

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0: We got him out of the elevator.
1: Fire, be advised. Patrol's on scene reporting the occupants are out of the elevator.
2: I was here. I was here. Call fire, please.

525 arriving, 18 Lane Avenue. Command for 25.

0: 525 leaving the scene, returning to 520.
1: Dispatch from Cole Fire, and all units are clear, Cole command is terminated.

a fire alarm at API Incorporated at 10 Industrial Road, coming from Zone 24. Fire alarm API Incorporated at 10 Industrial Road. API is the name of the company.